Well, hopefully she's downstairs. I'm not quite sure. That was by Ghost Jerry. Somebody Stole My Wife from 1971 off the Fabulous live album Electronically Tested. Greetings all. Welcome along. Chris Morgan here on Radio Mi Amigo. It's another hour of fun album music. Well, some of it's fun anyway. Some of it's quite serious, as we shall discover as we go along. Up next, it's George.

Paris on Tour, Brackets Express. That's the first track on the George Harrison album from 1974. A dark horse. I made a bit of a change from his singing, I suppose. I kind of like it like that, really.

Well, hopefully you liked it like that. So that was a 1965 album track, I Like It Like That, came from The Miracles. And we'll roll on quite a few years because I like to bounce around, don't like to stay in one place for too long. We'll move on to 1977, John Lodge album Natural Avenue, Say You Love Me.

John Lodge on that one. It was a 77 album called Natural Avenue, as I said. Say You Love Me, that guitar, so familiar. It always reminds me, though, I have to say, War of the Worlds, but I won't be playing that because I'm sat here on my own in the dark, you know, and it all gets a bit too scary for me.

Well, that has to be one of pop's biggest mysteries. Why that, when released as a single, never got high, almost number one in the charts, 1968. But it started out life on the Nirvana, the original UK Nirvana, I hasten to add, album All of Us. And I'm sure you can find it in lots of other places. Well worth listening to again and again, if for nothing else, at least for the fabulous phasing in the middle. Here's Alan Baum from 1970. It's Wanted Man off his album Listen.

Alan Baum set on that one, 1970, as I said, the album Listen. And that was Wanted Man. Well, if there's anything you want, you can always drop us a line. You know, I'll give you the details about emailing a bit later on. In fact, in about 2 records' time. And here's the first of them.

humble pie on that one. Get Down to It. That was on the Eat It album, which came out in 1973, long after they had sort of gone their own ways. But hey, great music just hangs around. I mentioned scary stuff. This one might do it.

There we are. That's a group known as the Marquettes, who ran in 1964 with that. It was off an album with the same name as the title of that tune, and if you can't quite remember, it's Out of Limits, because the outer limits and all that. I still remember, I can't quite put my finger on it at the moment, there was one that made me really scared when I was a youngster, but I guess at my age you weren't supposed to do that, you're supposed to be in bed, but that never happened. Did promise you the email address. Well, two ways to do it, really. You can go to your old computery thing and type in a message and then email it to studio@lv18radio.uk, studio@lv18radio.uk. But if you're on the computer and you've got the website up, which you most probably have to listen to this, then if you scroll down a bit, you'll see there's a form you can fill in, and once you've typed in your messages, press send, and hey ho, away it goes. So no excuses not to send a message. Nice to hear from you. Lovely to get some suggestions, I'll be honest about that one. So give it a go.

Definitely a pirate radio sounding sort of record, I always think, mainly because that's what I was listening to back in the middle of the 70s when that was around. Doobie Brothers, Taking It to the Street, name of the album, and of course the name of the track as well. Now, I mentioned my wife a bit earlier on downstairs. She brings me cups of tea from time to time, which is rather nice. And I thought we ought to play a record for her. But of course, I don't use her name very much. I use the name that the grandchildren use, and that's Granny.

Cat Stevens from the 67 album Matthew and Son. That was Granny. I don't think she's quite had to deal with that one yet, but I do know that if any of the grandchildren have boyfriends or girlfriends, they don't dare bring them before Granddad. I can't think why. I'm such a nice person. I would never be mean or horrible or sarcastic to them. Moving on, this is Brian Nelson's Red Noise.

And I think at that point somebody pulled the plug. Bill Nelson's Red Noise and Don't Touch Me. Aim Electric off his 79, or their 79 album, I should say, Sound on Sound. And how about this for a sound? We're going silly in 1972 with the Bonzo Dog Doodah Band. This is King of Scurf. Remember that stuff?

Now, you see, they don't write songs like that one anymore, which is a shame, really, because it's jolly good, at least I think so. The Bonzo Dog Doodah Band, King of Scurf, taken off the 72 album Let's Make Up and Be Friendly. Oh, Scurf and everything that went with it. I used to have to wear school collars, I'm sure you remember, and they were always dirty. Mother used to say to me, good grief, say you get run over by a bus, and have you got clean underwear on and all that? Time for a bit of a fresh

There we are then. That is Kate and Anna McGarrigle off a 75 album on the same name. And I'm not even going to go pretend that I could pronounce what they've just sung, except I know it's in French. So I hope that's enough explanation for you. So sad I didn't really do French very well at school.

There we are, The Who off the 66 album. A quick one, So Sad About Us. Well, the sad thing is, I'm almost out of time. If you're going out at the top of the hour, you've got about 9 minutes left. So be warned on that one. I'm going to squeeze in at least two more records. Starting with Kate Bush from The Kick Inside, Oh, To Be In Love.

Lovely, lovely stuff. That's Kate Bush, Show to Be in Love. Well, oh, to be here for another hour, but unfortunately the time has beaten me once again. I hope you've enjoyed the music. As always, I'll be back at some point. Do check out the website if you want to know where and when. Could be albums, could be singles. I'm going to leave you with a bit of a poser. Simply, who's this?

Emerson, Lake and Palmer, Carnival 9, brackets, first impression, comma, part 2, close brackets. But don't panic. We won't be testing you on that. You don't need to take notes. You just need to enjoy the music. And indeed, we have music for you to enjoy. It's Ian Chambers with you on the totally awesome Radio Mi Amigo from the equally awesome Lightship LV18, just off Harwich. Hello there.

0: 'Twas 1976, 'twas the Turnstiles album for Billy Joel and Prelude, Angry Young Man. Year before, Wings had the dilemma of how do you follow up a huge album like Band on the Run? The answer? Venus and Mars.
1: Well, I was talking last night

Wings with Magneto and Titanium Man and the Stranglers, taking it nice and sleazy. And Roy has a question for you.

The Faces, Paul Hall, Richard. Before that, Wizard, Are You Ready to Rock? Well, we're trying to rock it out a little bit here on Radio Mi Amigo. 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

This is your poorly paid continuity announcer here to remind you that the Ian Chambers Show really, really, really rocks.

From 1966, the Spencer Davis Group, and Gimme Some Lovin'. Before that, Maverick Man's Earth Band and Joy Bringer with a little bit of help from Gustav Holst. Right, get your leathers on. We're going motorbiking with Chris Spedding.

0: Spencer Davis Group and Gimme Some Loving and Sham 69 the Hersham Boys pretending they were from the rough old East End of London. Nah, mate, they were from Surrey. Posh boys from Surrey, but don't tell anyone. You look it up. I think we need to wander back to the 50s. You coming with me? Yeah, let's do it.
1: Oh,

0: Elvis, Treat Me Nice, and Eddie Something Else. And here's Chuck to tell you about that wedding. You remember?
1: It was a teenage wedding, and the old folks wished them well. You could see that Pierre did truly love the mademoiselle.

It's Ian Chambers on Radio Mi Amigo with Hey Joe by Jimi Hendrix. And following that, we've got Boomtown Rats, Mary of the Fourth Form.

welcome along to the Rick Marks programme here on Radio Mi Amigo, where we're album tracking through the evening and the night. We started with Eddie Van Halen's Hello to Us All, and that was Eruption from Van Halen's debut album 1978. And who thought that would be followed by Van Halen and You Really Got Me? But I'll try and confuse you a little bit and played another rock classic, Alvin Lee singing and playing guitar with 10 Years After from Cricklewood Green 1970 and Love Like a Man. This is David Coverdale's Deep Purple from 1974 and the Stormbringer album. This is Lady Double Dealer.

0: You Are Heat from The Magician's Birthday, a 1972 album, and that was a track called Sweet Lorraine. Now, the lyrics to that have two utterly and totally different meanings, according to Uriah Heep fans. Some think it describes Lorraine as a woman who likes to get drunk, stoned, and dance at parties, while others analyse the lyrics and interpret the magic potion and cosmic playground as a metaphor for transcendence, imagination, and a shared adventure with a muse figure named Lorraine. You make your own mind up about that one. Deep Purple were before that, from Stormbringer 1974 and Lady Double Dealer. This is the sensational Alex Harvey Band, recorded live in 1977. This is the Tomahawk Kid.
1: This song was inspired by Robert Louis Stevenson, and it's the Tomahawk Kid.

One for Adult Trends. That was a single from Brain Box from 1969, and it's called Down Men, and that featured Jan Ackerman before he joined Focus. Before that, you had the sensational Alex Harvey Band from their live album, a 1977 track called Tomahawk Kid. This is Leonard Skinner from Second Helpings, 1974, a track I love actually. It's called The Ballad of Curtis Lowe.

A bit of southern rock for you. We started with Lynyrd Skynyrd from Second Helpings and The Ballad of Curtis Lowe. That's another track with two versions of who Curtis Lowe is. One is that he's a composite character inspired by several musicians, including Shorty Medlock, who was Richie Medlock's grandfather. And the other is that he was a real person and that he played in the neighbourhood of Jacksonville where Lynyrd Skynyrd were bought up, and he played outside the Mulberry Market. Take your pick again which one it is. That was followed by the Allman Brothers Band there from Brothers and Sisters 1973 and Black Hearted Woman. This next track was the Moo's final single, released in 1972, which didn't chart in the UK and got to number 93 in the USA. But that's not this version. This is a version that was re-recorded by ELO back in 1976. Again, it didn't chart in the UK, but did much better in the USA, getting to number 23. This is called Do Ya. It was also the B-side of California Man.

0: Pink Floyd, 1967, and the Relics album. See Emily Plain, and that one was about a girl that Syd Barrett saw while he was asleep in the woods after taking psychedelic drugs, but nobody knows whether she was actually real or not. Now, this next song was in a big book that my mum had of stories to read to me at bedtime, and this was one of my favourites. Melanie from 1970, Alexander Beetle.
1: Beautiful people.

Steve Miller Band there from 1976 and the Fly Like an Eagle album and the track The Window. And before that he heard Melanie and Alexander Beetle, and it was actually written by A.A. Milne. I didn't realise that, but Milne Estate objected to Melanie's version of that and they had to take it off the album, but they later agreed terms and it was put back on. It's time for me to go. I hope you've enjoyed the music that I played in the last hour. If so, I'd be very grateful if you could join me next week and we'll try and do it all over again, shall we? I'm going to leave you with the sound of the Velvet Underground from Loaded and Oh Sweet Nothing. For me, Rick, ta-da. You look after yourselves and you keep yourselves safe. I'll see you soon. Ta-da.

And Robin D taking over the next nighttime shift here on Mi Amigo. Open up with Santana, All I Ever Wanted, from Marathon, from 79. This is the Alan Parsons Project, Breakdown, from iRobot.

and Happiness is two turntables, a pile of albums, and a studio with the lights down low. We've got it all. Rick Springfield had an album out in 73 called Comic Book Heroes. This track, Do You Love Your Children? Love Them to Bits.

0: And Robin D's in his happy place, Radio Mi Amigo. It's the only place to be at nighttime. And in 1975, the Edgar Winter Group teamed up with Rick Derringer and brought out this album, The Edgar Winter Group with Rick Derringer. And this next track, Good Shot.
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2: Mi Amigo.

That's Tom Petty and the Heartbreakers. And from 1978, the album's called You're Gonna Get It. And that's I Need to Know. Now in turntable number two, it's the Eagles. And from the Long Run from 79, it's In the City. Be Amigo Nighttime with Robin D at the helm.

And you know, I rate the Eagles right up there with the Doobie Brothers as two of my favourite bands there. And this next album is one of my all-time favourite albums. It has pride of place in my collection, and I guard it with my life. The album's called The Dreamweavers from 1975. It's Gary Wright, and Love is Alive.

0: Radio Mi Amigo. Don't you just love it?
1: We do, we do. And I love that track. In fact, that's one of my Desert Island discs, if you know what I mean. Gary Wright, Love is Alive. And now it's time for our refreshment break, where we play three in a row. And I have a mug of rich roast blend, along with a sugar-coated honey-glazed donut. We're going to start off with the Edgar Winter Group On Their Own, and then it's Grand Funk Railroad, and finally, Bob Seger.
0: It's three in a row on Mi Amigo. Here we go.

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And okay, so I messed up. DJs do make mistakes, you know. We're only human. We're not robots. I always tick the box to say I'm not a robot anyway. And the mistake was the Edgar Winter group that we started with weren't just on their own, because that was another track from that album, the Edgar Winter Group with Rick Derringer from 1975. And it was Nothing Good Comes Easy. Then we moved on with Grand Funk Railroad and Rock and Roll Soul, and that came from the 1972 album Phoenix. And finally there, Bob Seger, and from Night Moves from 1976, Rock and Roll Never Forgets. It's me, Amigo Nighttime, with Robin D, and this is Golden Earring.

Ah, fantastic. That's The Who and Sister Disco from Who Are You from 1978. And before that, especially for all our good friends and listeners in the Netherlands, Golden Earring and Roxanne from their album Grab It for a Second, also from 1978. Up next, This Is Stars with a Z or a Z if you're across the pond. And so young, so bad.

0: And that Stars So Young, So Bad comes from their album called Coliseum Rock from 1978. Now in 1977, Emerson, Lake and Palmer had an album out called Works Volume 2. And we're playing this track, Tiger in a Spotlight.
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0: And we're cutting Emerson, Lake and Palmer short there because I want to get one more in. Because that's it for yours truly,
1: Robin D.
0: And I'm going to leave you with Styx. And from Styx 2 from 73, you need love. We all do. And good music. Take care. Bye-bye now.

get those Josh sticks lit and just relax to the evening and overnight service of Radio Mi Amigo as we started this hour with Chris Cooper and music from the Troggs, and that was Maybe the Madman from 1968. And we're working our way through the 60s and into the 70s. Also from 1968, the Moody Blues. House of Four Doors, Part 1.

1966 and an early flirtation with psychedelia from the Hollies, and that was Crusader. Ginger Baker, Jack Bruce and Eric Clapton. A classic Cream track. This is White Room.

tremendous piece of music and a tremendous performance, but perhaps it could be improved with a full orchestra playing towards the end there. But as you probably gathered, that was a live recording from Procol Harum, and that was Wailing Stories. This is Chris Cooper on Radio Mi Amigo with music from Deep Purple, 1969, and Mandrake Root.

two from Deep Purple. First of all, we heard Mandrake Root. And what's Mandrake Root? Well, it's native to the Mediterranean, and it's one of the most storied and mysterious plants in history, steeped in myth, magic, and medicine. And then we went into When a Blind Man Cries here on Radio Mi Amigo with Chris Cooper. And if you'd like to get in touch with me or anybody here at the station, you can do so via studio@lv18radio.uk. Bruce Springsteen now as we cross the pond and hear about Jungle Land.

night. And a magic rat drove his slick machine over a Jersey state line. Barefoot girl sitting on the hood of a Dodge drinking wine.

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Soul engines running through a night so tender.

taking a slow ride through the night and a slow sail through the music here on board the LV18, where our studios are located in Harwich. Absolutely wonderful to have the freedom to bring all this great music to you and to make me feel good as well. Hope it's hitting the sweet spot for you just as much as it is for me. May well be our last full track on this hour of music, as it's quite a long one. Dead at Last is the title. I hope not. Mi Amigo music from REO Speedwagon.

Yes, save me from another hour of smoke and mirrors with that there, Paul Winter. Well, you're here now, you might as well stay. You never know, there might be something you like or even know. Anyway, that was Dave D, Dozy, Beaky, Mick and Titch. Yeah, I think that's everyone. From late 1966, and that was Save Me. And this is Dave Berry, great singer, made some great records, like this one from 1965, a Graham Gouldman song, I'm Gonna Take You There.

Yeah, that was American keyboard player, songwriter, singer, producer and all-round tea maker, Willie T. That's T doubly, in case you were wondering. Walking up a one-way street out on Atlantic Records in 1967. Before that, Chris Montez from 1966. There will never be another you, said the farmer after someone had left his gate open. Apparently that's from the film Katina. No, I've never heard of it either. We started that trio with Dave Berry. I'm going to take you there. Great single. Right, now, this is Radio Mi Amigo, broadcasting from the floating palace of musical delights like Vessel LV18, moored here in Harwich Harbour, here in the UK. Paul Windsor at this end, wondering how I'm still getting away with all this stuff and nonsense. I'm going to get found out if anybody actually starts listening to me, but... we'll move on. It's always a treat to play some Dusty Springfield, and not just the songs that normally get played. Tucked away on our albums were some great songs, like this one from her 1969 album, Dusty in Memphis. This is Don't Forget About Me.

Yeah, that's a lovely song. Cilla Black's final release of the 1960s from November 1969, If I Thought You'd Ever Change Your Mind. And also in there were the Peddlers with a super smooth jazzy version of the classic song On a Clear Day You Can Almost See Felixstowe, or Forever if you prefer. That's from their 1968 album Three in a Cell. A Dusty Springfield start us off with the wonderful Don't Forget About Me from her Dusty in Memphis album, although in the States it was released as a single. Yeah, so lucky them. And talking of album tracks, here's one from Peter and Gordon, The Green Leaves of Summer.

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That's a jolly little song, don't you think? Written by UK writing team Roger Coker and Roger Greenaway. Those were Gary Lewis and the Playboys from 1966 and Green Grass. And sticking with the green theme, The Green Leaves of Summer started us off. Peter and Gordon from their late 1966 album Somewhere. And sandwich in between were the Goldie Briars, a US harmony type, folk type thingy. Kurt Botcher was a band member, so we know where we're going with that one. From 1964, released in the USA on Epic Records, Pretty Girls and Rolling Stones. Next up, our US band The Sunrays, and we've played them on here before, more than once, managed by Murray Wilson, father of the Beach Boys' Wilson Brothers, and they'd had a bit of a falling out, so he was ousted from the Beach Boys' Inner Circle, and he took over managing The Sunrays. And at this point, I'm wondering why I'm telling you all this, and I really haven't got a convincing explanation, so I'll just shut up and let you listen to The Sunrays, Andrea.

Right, now there's a band who were very popular in the USA, but over here in the UK they didn't really do much at all. Couple of minor hits and that's just about it, but pity really, they made some cool records, and that was Jay and the Americans from 1965, If You Were Mine Girl, a B-side actually, but don't let that colour your judgement. We kicked off with the Sun Rays from 1966, Andrea being the title, and Cher was also in there with Dylan's All I Really Want to Do, produced by her other half, Sonny Bono. Actually, I was convinced for years that he was singing the alternate lines of that song, but apparently not. It was all Cher on vocals, using her deep voice to good effect. Okay, this is Radio Mi Amigo, broadcasting from the light vessel LV18 mod here in Harwich Harbour, here in the UK. Paul Windsor at this end, bending your ear in a northerly direction. From 1965, these are Hedgehoppers Anonymous.

0: mind.
1: Well, I don't know. Would it make any difference? From 1960, that was Anthony Newley and Do You Mind. Glen Campbell was also in there with a rather wonderful version of Gordon Lightfoot's If You Could Read My Mind, and that's from Glen's 1971 album The Last Time I Saw Her. And back at the beginning, Headchoppers Anonymous, it's Good News Week. Yeah, right, here's Cliff in the Shadows. I could easily fall in love with you.

love with you. And okay, that's it for this hour of Stuff and Nonsense, a regular feature here on the Paul Windsor Show. Keep a good eye on the Radio Mi Amigo schedule over at lvatradio.uk to find out who's doing what, when and how. And if you need your ears bending and your mind stretching, then a wander around the Garden of Unearthly Delights will sort you out. 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And then we do it all again 6 hours later, if you can't make it, at midnight to finish one of those Motown groups that seem to slip through the cracks from 1966. These are the Monitors, number one in your heart. But from me, Paul Windsor, see ya.

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0: 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Before that, it was Jackie DeShannon singing Breakaway.
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3: Now here's a warning to all DJs who'd like to make a record. Lesson number one. Let's see what happened to Wink Martindale.
4: During the North African campaign, a bunch of soldier boys had been on a long hike, and they arrived in a little town called Casino. The next morning, being Sunday, several of the boys went to church. A sergeant commanded the boys in church, and after the chaplain had read the prayer, the text was taken up next. Those of the boys who had a prayer book took them out, but this one boy had only a deck of cards, and so he spread them out. The sergeant saw the cards and said, "Soldier, put away those cards." After the services were over, the soldier was taken prisoner and brought before the provost marshal. The marshal said, "Sergeant, why have you brought this man here?" "For playing cards in church, sir." "And what have you to say for yourself, son?" "Much, sir," replied the soldier. The marshal said, "I hope so, for if not, I shall punish you more than any man was ever punished." The soldier said, "Sir, I have been on the march for about 6 days. I have neither Bible nor prayer book, but I hope to satisfy you, sir, with the purity of my intentions." And with that, the boy started his story. "You see, sir, when I look at the ace, it reminds me that there is but one God. And the deuce reminds me that the Bible is divided into two parts, the Old and the New Testament. When I see the tray, I think of the Father, the Son, and the Holy Ghost. And when I see the four, I think of the four evangelists who preached the gospel. There was Matthew, Mark, Luke, and John. And when I see the five, it reminds me of the five wise virgins who trimmed their lamps. There were 10 of them, 5 were wise and were saved. 5 were foolish and were shut out. When I see the 6, it reminds me that in 6 days God made this great heaven and earth. When I see the 7, it reminds me that on the 7th day God rested from his great work. And when I see the 8, I think of the 8 righteous persons God saved when he destroyed this earth. There was Noah, his wife, their sons, and their wives. And when I see the 9, I think of the lepers our Savior cleansed, and 9 out of the 10 didn't even thank him. When I see the 10, I think of the 10 commandments God handed down to Moses on a table of stone. When I see the king, it reminds me there is but one king of heaven, God Almighty. And when I see the queen, I think of the Blessed Virgin Mary, who is queen of heaven, and the jack of knave is the devil. When I count the number of spots on a deck of cards, I find 365, the number of days in a year. There are 52 cards, the number of weeks in a year. There are 4 suits, the number of weeks in a month. There are 12 picture cards, the number of months in a year. There are 13 tricks, the number of weeks in a quarter. So, you see, sir, my pack of cards serves me as a Bible, an almanac, and a prayer book. And friends, the story is true. I know. I was that soldier.
0: So let that be a lesson to you. Wink Martindale and Deck of Cards. Now here's the Shirelles and their song dedicated to their favorite military gentleman.
4: I was that soldier.
0: Shut up.

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What a beautiful song. You hardly ever hear it on the radio nowadays. That is Mighty Sparrow together with Byron Lee and the Dragonairs, and Only a Fool Breaks His Own Heart. Before that, it was Shawaddy Waddy and Footsteps.

0: better take. That's Cab Driver, the last ever US hit for the Mills Brothers from 1969. Gordon Bethgate. 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

0: Three glam rock bands in a row, starting off this hour of Radio Mi Amigos Day Service. We just had a song written by Nicky Chinn and Mike Chapman and turned down by the likes of David Cassidy, Susie Quattro and The Sweet, but picked up in 1974 by The Arrows and released on Good Old Rack Records and getting to number 8 in the UK singles chart with A Touch Too Much. Ahead of them, and also from 1974, we had Hello and Tell Him, and of course, a year later, they released New York Groove, and the rest, as they say, was history. But starting off this hour, we had an excellent band formed in London back in 1966, Mud, and The Cat Crept In. And I really need to watch how I say that.
1: Radio from the seas the way it used to be. Welcome aboard the LV-18.

Canadian band Bachman Turner Overdrive, formed back in 1973, and that was a song from 1974, You Ain't Seen Nothing Yet. And ahead of them, Dutch band Golden Earring, formed in The Hague in 1961, would you believe, and Radar Love. But starting off that little triple play from the 70s, we had ELO. From 1974, from their album On the Third Day, and Ma Bell. 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So for the next four tracks, we're going to drop back into the 60s.

Four songs in a row, all from the 60s and all from the great Stax record label. We just heard from a guy from Alabama, Eddie Floyd, and Knock on Wood. And that was from 1966. It was also covered in 1974 by David Bowie and also Amy Stewart in 1978. Head of Eddie, Sam and Dave, and Hold On, I'm Coming. And that was from 1966. Head of Sam and Dave, we had The Drifters and Under the Boardwalk from 1974. And starting off that little quadruple play, we had The Bystanders from 1967 and 98.6, which featured in the film The Boat That Rocked. It didn't refer to a frequency, although that would be quite good. It actually refers to 98.6 Fahrenheit, which is the body's normal temperature.

0: And now, information on how you can visit the LV18. 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
1: Informatie over hoe je de LV18 kunt bezoeken. 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
2: I've heard people say that too much of anything is not good for you, baby. But I don't know about that. There's many times that we've loved and we've shared love and made love. It doesn't seem to me like it's enough. It's just not enough, baby.

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But you can believe it's gonna take the rest of my life to keep you.

That was Barry Eugene Carter, better known as Barry White, and it was a title track from his album Can't Get Enough of Your Love, and that was from 1974. And of course, Barry White was jailed for 4 months at the age of 16 for stealing $30,000 worth of Cadillac tires. I just find that very funny. You're listening to Radio Mi Amigo, broadcasting from our radio lightship, the LV18, moored here on the River Stour in Harwich Harbour. Oh.

0: Bernard Jury, better known as Alvin Stardust. From 1974, that was Jealous Mind, and it was from his album The Untouchables. He's also known as Shane Fenton. Boy, he's had a few names. Anyway, ahead of Alvin, we had Carol Douglas from Kingston in Jamaica with a song originally intended as a B-side, but ended up getting released as an A-side in 1974 and getting to number one in 12 different countries. So they certainly made the right choice there.
1: On the good ship LV-18, a crew of many, a treasure of pleasure.

David Albert Cook, better known as our very own David Essex, and Gonna Make You a Star from 1974. And ahead of David, also from 1974, we had Sparks, for all Spark fans out there, and This Town Ain't Big Enough for the Both of Us. You're listening to Radio Mi Amigo, broadcasting from our radio lightship, the LV-18. So from the 70s, we drop back to the 60s.

0: rock in a good way.
1: And I'd love to rock. How about you?
0: And baby, you got what it takes.
1: Ain't that some? You dig the rock?
0: I say.
1: Cool.
0: Stay out of my spot.
1: Oh, yeah.
2: And Robin D's got a frog in his throat today. It was a tadpole last week. Open up this hour with Junior Walker and the All-Stars and Roadrunner. Beep, beep. Then it was Dinah Washington and Brooke Benton, a rockin' good way to mess around and fall in love. And right now, Ray Charles.
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1: 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Well, Ray Charles did it. 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
1: 1965!
0: 65's the year now, and Vic Dana, and this is Crystal Chandeliers.

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And now I'm back to let you know I can really shake 'em down.

From 1962, The Contours, and Do You Love Me? And before that, Vic Dana from 65, and Crystal Chandeliers, a song which always reminds me of that Only Fools and Horses episode with the Crystal Chandeliers. And right now, this is Butterscotch. Oh, I love this song. And this is Don't You Know.

0: From 1970, there you go, I can sing the jingles as well. Butterscotch and Don't You Know, coming to you from Radio Mi Amigo, your all-day dancing party, and Chubby Checker will second that.
1: Everybody say yeah, yeah.
0: Yeah, yeah.
1: Yeah, yeah.
0: Yeah, yeah, I said it.
1: Yeah, yeah.
0: Yeah, yeah, yeah. Yeah, yeah. Give me a yeah.
1: Yeah.

Anita Bryant from 1960 in my little corner of the world, from our little corner of Harwich Harbour on board the beautiful LV18.

I just love that song, Shelley Fabery and Johnny Angel, taking us up to the official Robin D coffee break and the coffee shop quiz, where we play our little game. Going to play you three in a row, give you the initials of the artists we're going to play, and see if you can guess who they are and win that banana. Now, you could always cheat, you know, and put the names of the songs into your phone and find out that way, but we should actually have someone from our office in your home to make sure you don't do that, but that wouldn't work with it. It's the

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1: It's three in a row. Guess the artist and win a banana.
0: All right. We're starting off with S and OG. Then it's WJ. And finally, the one that might get you, TB and the HS. Have a go.

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Well, how did you get on? I think that was easy, easy, and then difficult. Started off with S and OG, that was Spanky and Our Gang, and Lazy Day, and then it was WJ, Wanda Jackson, of course, and Let's Have a Party. And I do believe that just scrapes into her format, because the song, I believe, was recorded in 1959, but it didn't chart until 1960. And finally there, the difficult one, TB and the HS, Tony Burrows and the Hit Squad, and Melanie Makes Me Smile from 1970. And this is Shades of Blue.

From 1970, The Band and Rag Mama Rag. Before that, it was Shades of Blue and Oh How Happy, and playing that from an LP, actually, from 1966, Land of a Thousand Dances, Songs of the 60s. Right now, it's the Reverend Al Green, and this is Ride Sally Ride.

0: And a nice bit of S-O-U-L there for you. And I couldn't find the soul jingle in time there for you. So never mind.
1: Robin D.
0: And Robin D remembers the Beatles, of course. Run for your life. Playing this from Rubber Soul, actually. I don't know if it was

From 1965, Don Covey there, and Seesaw on Mi Amigo. Music. Mi Amigo. Where we move on 1 year to 66, and Roger Collins.

I wonder, is it a good idea to start your show with a song called The Last Time? Listeners might get the wrong idea. Celebrations might ensue throughout the land, only to be followed by disappointment once realisation kicks in. Anyway, here we are with another hour of stuff and nonsense, and as you can hear, the nonsense is in full flow already. Anyway, those were the Rolling Stones from 1965 and The Last Time, and I'm Paul Windsor. Well, someone has to be. And we are Radio Mi Amigo, broadcasting from the floating palace of musical delights, like Vessel LV18, here in Harwich Harbour, in our little corner of Essex here in the UK. Right, time for some stuff now from 1970. These are the Ides of March.

We are indeed feeling all right. That was Joe Cocker from 1969, and a track, in fact, the opening track from his album With a Little Help from My Friends. Although in the USA, it was released as a single as well. It should have been the same here in the UK. It's a great uplifting song. I think before that, it was Cream and Badge from 1969. A great Eric Clapton, George Harrison song. Although I did read somewhere that line about swans living in the park was Ringo Starr's contribution to the lyrics. Good on you, Ringo. And back at the beginning, it was the Ides of March with their hit single from 1970, Vehicle. From 1968, these are The Association. Enjoy.

just a poor man with a heart full of love. I'm just a poor man with a heart full of love. I'm just a poor man.

Yeah, good, that one. Singing from his boots, that was Lee Hazlewood. Yeah, you've heard of him. He sang a few duets with Nancy Sinatra back in the day. Well, that was a track from one of his solo albums, out on Reprise Records in late 1968, Love and Other Crimes being the title. And the track played was Poor Man, spelt P-O-U-R. Yeah, well, don't look at me like that. I've got no idea either. The Association started us off with a great single from 1968, Time for Living. And in between was US singer Joel Christie, who you probably never heard of. He issued a handful of singles in the USA in the mid-60s. And apparently he was also a cast member in the stage musical Hair. Anyway, the track we played from 1966, It's All Right Now, a nice sunshine pop type song, which we're quite partial to on here, you might have noticed. Now, okay, if you want to get in touch with us here at Radio Mi Amigo, our email address is studio@lv18radio.uk. That's studio@lv18radio.uk. Okay, now here's a great rock steady track from Alfred Brown. One Scotch, One Bourbon and One Beer.

You broke my heart, 'cause I couldn't dance. You didn't even want me around. And now I'm back to let you know I can really shake 'em down.

There's an early Tamla Motown track from 1962, no less, The Contours and Do You Love Me, also covered by Brian Poole and the Tremolos and the Dave Clark Five, amongst many others. Also in there was Georgie Fame with the old Fats Domino song, Blue Monday, and that's from Georgie's 1965 EP, Fats for Fame. And we kicked off that with a great single from Alfred Brown on Island Records from 1968, One Scotch, One Bourbon, One Beer, and a Pickled Egg, Please. This is Radio Mi Amigo, broadcasting from the glistening LV18 here in Harwich Harbour, alongside the Hapney Pier here in downtown Harwich. Paul Windsor here at the Sharp End, with lots of good music yet to come. It says here, like this one, from the

That's just ace, don't you think? Unmistakably, that was Ike and Tina Turner from 1961, sounding way ahead of its time. It's gonna work out fine out in the UK on London American Records. I always thought that the spoken bits on that record were Ike and Tina. Well, obviously it's Tina's voice on there, but the male voice was session guitarist Mickey Baker. And no doubt Ike Turner was sat in the corner sulking while all that was going on. Before that, from 1965, James Brown, changing the course of soul music with Papa's Got a Brand New Bag. And the Temptations started us off with Cloud Nine, and I've seen an advert for that record in Billboard magazine from sometime in August 1969, where it states the Temptations, progressive and proud. And I think we can all agree with that one. Right, next up, a couple more London American releases, starting with this one from Johnny Burnett.

Listen, mate, when you're on a ship, the sound of splishing and splashing is the last thing you want to hear. That was Bobby Darin with a record that set him on his way to stardom from 1958. Splish, splash, indeed. Before Bobby, here was Johnny Burnett from 1961, You're 16. It's got a great beginning, that one. As soon as you hear it, you know exactly what record it is, and which, of course, that was the intention. Right, on we go. From 1966, these are the Loving Spoonful.

Super cool there. Those were Young Holt Unlimited and Soulful Strut, as also covered by Dusty Springfield as Am I the Same Girl. And we kicked off with The Loving Spoonful and Nashville Cats, and sandwiched in between was Cat Stevens and Wild World from his 1970 album Tea for the Tillerman. Lovely stuff. And that just about wraps it up for today. Stay tuned to Radio Mi Amigo for more great music, and keep a weather eye on the daily schedule at lv18radio.uk. And if you require a deeper dive into the music, then the gates of the Garden of Unearthly Delights will be open at 12 midnight UK time on Tuesdays, Wednesdays, Thursdays and Saturday nights. Join us if you will. I nearly said join us if you dare there, but that makes it sound more like a threat. Although we do wander off the beaten path from time to time, but you'll be among friends, so don't worry. We're going to finish with a bit of good rocking from Junior

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Greetings all, welcome along. Chris Morgan here on Radio Mi Amigo. It's another selection of 45s, and we started in 1962 with one from Elvis Presley called "A Good Luck Charm." And we'll go from there to "A Red Dress."

Melbourne Stardust. She was around in 1974 with that name, of course, and one entitled Rare Dress. I always remember him on that TV promotional thing for child crossing road safety, and he used to go up to these kids who were just about to run out the road and go, "Oh, you out of your tardy minds?" If you say that these days, you must already be had up in a court for assault or something. They're all such precious things.

There we are, that's the Nightshades, and if I told you that was from 1965, you know why I'm playing it. It was pushed by the Pirates, but sadly didn't do the business in the UK charts. But does it stop us from playing it? Nah, of course not. We just bring the hits on.

There's Mr. Big from 1977. Feel like call it home. Yes, do that. Ring up mummy, say you're okay. Talking of which, if you're thinking of paying a visit to us up here at the LV80, don't forget, as I always say, make sure you wear sensible shoes when you come on board. Lots of steep steps. We'll want you falling over. Because we all want to be friends.

There's the Beach Boys and one entitled Friends from 1968. And I'm sure I've said it before, but I'll say it again because I was feel the same when I played that one. I'm on a sunny beach somewhere on holiday because that was one of the ones I used to put on my mixtapes when I went off, you know. Absolutely fabulous, happy memories. No question about it. And this memory from 1970, it was always the jamming tone behind it when we were listening to the Multicoloured Ship.

Moody Blues on that one from 1970. It was called Question. It's one of those records I could just let it play for the rest of the day, you know, would be quite happy to put it on repeat. But I dare say you might get one or two complaints that we're only playing one record, especially from the mother-in-law.

0: And now, information on how you can visit the LBA team. 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
1: If you want me.

Well, I've said it before and I'll say it again. I think the UK release of that, they made a big boo by putting that on the B-side and something else on the A-side, which, in all fairness, goes to the charts, but I think if they put that on the A-side, it would have been so different. It's Adam Faith in 1964. It's all right. And if you say just a minute, that does sound familiar. Anyway, Chris, A, I've played it several times before. B, it's featured in the film Good Morning Vietnam with old Robin Williams going berserk as he did in the studio. So this is it. Armed and extremely dangerous.

There we are. That's the 3 degrees, the one from them. It isn't the 3 degrees at all, is it? It's First Choice. I don't know what made me say that. I can't think why. Oh, I've done it extremely dangerous. Actually, I do know why I fluffed that, because I've decided to mess up the playlist and play in the next half dozen records not in the order they are written down as. So it could be an interesting ride. Let's start by

There we go. That was 1979. Top of the Shop, as far as our playlist is concerned. Max Webster, and one entitled Paradise Skies. And we're going to go from there back to one of those pirate ones. This time from 1967. It's Brenda Holloway. Great bit of Motown. Just Look What You've Done.

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That was Brenda Holloway, 1967, as I said, pushed by the Pirates, but not doing much else in the UK, that is. And this is It.

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1: Mi Amigo.
0: I get confused, you know. Should never have mixed up that playlist, that's for certain.
1: 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Mi Amigo, here we go.
0: Still, I'm pleased to say we're back on track.

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That's been covered a few times down the year, but that's for certain. I think I've played other versions as well. Right, going to stay with the Rockers and a little bit of Move.

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That's The Move, going back to 1972. It was a summer sound, definitely. California Man. And incidentally, at that point, it was both Jeff Lynne and Roy Wood in The Move, and then they split and went their separate ways. If they could have carried on with stuff like that, I'd have been happy if they stayed together. Mind you, we got two for the price.

So Manfred Mann's Earth Band on that one, 1978. Davey's on the road again. Well, I'm afraid I'm off down the road. My time is almost up. We've got about 7 minutes to go. So I'm going to go out with yet another bunch of rockers. You'll like this. I'll talk to you again soon.

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written by Jackie DeShannon, and of course, and performed so well there by The Searchers. When you walk in the room, it's Radio Mi Amigo. Hello there, my name's Jeff, and I'm with you for an hour to play some great 60s and 70s songs, like this one from T-Rex.

The new vaudeville band who brought something fresh and new around the mid-60s, didn't they? That's the Green Street Green, 1967. On the way, we've got Race with the Devil, Joe Gunn. Before that, though, here's Judy Collins. This is Both Sides Now.

Rocking it up right here on the LV18 Radio Mi Amigo, all 60s, all 70s. And before that, Judy Collins, Both Sides Now. Now, on the way right now is Gene Pitney here on Radio Mi Amigo, all 60s, all 70s. What about this? The Girl Belongs to Yesterday from 1964.

Luke Christie, Shake Hands and Walk Away, Radio Mi Amigo, and Hosier Dolly, Holland, Dozier Holland, come on, get your teeth in, Jeff. Of course, we're very well-known writers for Motown. They actually decided to put their voices to this wonderful song from 1972. I think it's brilliant. It's called Why Can't We Be Lovers?

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1: You just make believe.
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0: Not just make believe.
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0: Definitely a forgotten 45, 1967, that one, that's The Moon, and Someday Girl. It's Radio Mi Amigo, on the way, we've got a bit of Elvin Stardust, and Whistling Jack Smith plays here next, after a couple of classic ads, just of course, for archive purposes.
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0: Oh, this rush for the car ferry.
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0: Elwin Stardust and My Cuckoo, 1973, big song for him. It was his sort of purple period, or whatever they call it, his good period where he had lots and lots of hits. 1973, Elwin Stardust, My Cuckoo. I was Kaiser Bill's Batman from 1967, that one. And that was the Admiral Robbie Dale's theme tune, wasn't it, on Radio Caroline all those years ago. We're going to be playing Cool in the Gang and Ladies' Nights, but first, I love this, from Love Unlimited, this is Walking in the Rain.
1: Everyone's trying to get out of the rain. Oh, it feels so good. 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
0: Oh, yes. It was so beautiful.

Ladies Night, Cool and the Gang, and before that, Love Unlimited, and Walking in the Rain with the One I Love. Lovely stuff indeed, all 60s, all 70s, and I was, I went to see the Sensational 60s tour, and Vanity Fair were on there, and they did a live version of this song, which is brilliant. Never the biggest of hits, but such a good song, 1968, and I Live for the Sun.

0: Vanity Fair. I think they were down, came from Kent, didn't they, back in the day? But were really big. They toured the USA, I believe, with the Beach Boys. And that's I Live for the Sun. Now, how do you fancy coming to see us here at the LV18? We're in Harwich Harbour, and this is how.
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Now, here's the Bay City Rollers with a song that was a massive song for them in the USA. Didn't really do much over here. It's the chanting that they like in the USA, isn't it? All the chanting. This is Saturday Night.

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0: 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Before that, it was Jackie DeShannon singing Breakaway.
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3: Now here's a warning to all DJs who'd like to make a record. Lesson number one. Let's see what happened to Wink Martindale.
4: During the North African campaign, a bunch of soldier boys had been on a long hike, and they arrived in a little town called Casino. The next morning, being Sunday, several of the boys went to church. A sergeant commanded the boys in church, and after the chaplain had read the prayer, the text was taken up next. Those of the boys who had a prayer book took them out, but this one boy had only a deck of cards, and so he spread them out. The sergeant saw the cards and said, "Soldier, put away those cards." After the services were over, the soldier was taken prisoner and brought before the provost marshal. The marshal said, "Sergeant, why have you brought this man here?" "For playing cards in church, sir." "And what have you to say for yourself, son?" "Much, sir," replied the soldier. The marshal said, "I hope so, for if not, I shall punish you more than any man was ever punished." The soldier said, "Sir, I have been on the march for about 6 days. I had neither Bible nor prayer book, but I hope to satisfy you, sir, with the purity of my intentions." And with that, the boy started his story. "You see, sir, when I look at the ace, it reminds me that there is but one God. And the deuce reminds me that the Bible is divided into two parts, the Old and the New Testament. When I see the tray, I think of the Father, the Son, and the Holy Ghost. And when I see the four, I think of the four evangelists who preached the gospel. There was Matthew, Mark, Luke, and John. And when I see the five, it reminds me of the five wise virgins who trimmed their lamps. There were 10 of them. 5 were wise and were saved. 5 were foolish and were shut out. When I see the 6, it reminds me that in 6 days God made this great heaven and earth. When I see the 7, it reminds me that on the 7th day God rested from his great work. And when I see the 8, I think of the 8 righteous persons God saved when he destroyed this earth. There was Noah, his wife, their sons, and their wives. And when I see the 9, I think of the lepers our Savior cleansed, and 9 out of the 10 didn't even thank him. When I see the 10, I think of the 10 commandments God handed down to Moses on a table of stone. When I see the king, it reminds me there is but one king of heaven, God Almighty. And when I see the queen, I think of the blessed Virgin Mary, who is queen of heaven, and the jack of knave is the devil. When I count the number of spots on a deck of cards, I find 365, the number of days in a year. There are 52 cards, the number of weeks in a year. There are 4 suits, the number of weeks in a month. There are 12 picture cards, the number of months in a year. There are 13 tricks, the number of weeks in a quarter. So, you see, sir, my pack of cards serves me as a Bible, an almanac, and a prayer book. And friends, the story is true. I know. I was that soldier.
0: So let that be a lesson to you. Wink Martindale and Deck of Cards. Now here's the Shirelles and their song dedicated to their favorite military gentleman.
4: I was that soldier.
0: Shut up.

What a beautiful song. You hardly ever hear it on the radio nowadays. That is Mighty Sparrow together with Byron Lee and the Dragonairs and Only a Fool Breaks His Own Heart. Before that, it was Shawaddy Waddy and Footsteps.

0: That's Cab Driver, the last ever US hit for the Mills Brothers from 1969. Gordon Bethgate. 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

0: three glam rock bands in a row, starting off this hour of Radio Mi Amigos Day Service. We just had a song written by Nicky Chinn and Mike Chapman and turned down with the likes of David Cassidy, Susie Quattro and The Sweet, but picked up in 1974 by The Arrows and released on Good Old Rack Records and getting to number 8 in the UK singles chart with A Touch Too Much. Ahead of them, and also from 1974, we had Hello and Tell Him, and of course, a year later, they released New York Groove, and the rest, as they say, was history. But starting off this hour, we had an excellent band formed in London back in 1966, Mud, and The Cat Crept In. And I really need to watch how I say that.
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Canadian band Bachman Turner Overdrive, formed back in 1973, and that was a song from 1974, You Ain't Seen Nothing Yet. And ahead of them, Dutch band Golden Earring, formed in The Hague in 1961, would you believe, and Radar Love. But starting off that little triple play from the 70s, we had ELO. From 1974, from their album On the Third Day, and Ma Bell. 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If you would like to get in touch with us, we'd love to hear from you. 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So for the next four tracks, we're going to drop back into the 60s.

Four songs in a row, all from the 60s and all from the great Stax record label. We just heard from a guy from Alabama, Eddie Floyd, and Knock on Wood. And that was from 1966. It was also covered in 1974 by David Bowie and also Amy Stewart in 1978. Heard of Eddie, Sam and Dave, and Hold On, I'm Coming. And that was from 1966. Head of Sam and Dave, we had The Drifters and Under the Boardwalk from 1974. And starting off that little quadruple play, we had The Bystanders from 1967 and 98.6, which featured in the film The Boat That Rocked. It didn't refer to a frequency, although that would be quite good. It actually refers to 98.6 Fahrenheit, which is the body's normal temperature.

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2: I've heard people say that too much of anything is not good for you, baby. But I don't know about that. There's many times that we've loved and we've shared love and made love. It doesn't seem to me like it's enough. It's just not enough, baby.

That was Barry Eugene Carter, better known as Barry White, and it was a title track from his album Can't Get Enough of Your Love, and that was from 1974. And of course, Barry White was jailed for 4 months at the age of 16 for stealing $30,000 worth of Cadillac tires. I just find that very funny. 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Oh.

0: Bernard Jury, better known as Alvin Stardust. From 1974, that was Jealous Mind, and it was from his album The Untouchables. He's also known as Shane Fenton. Boy, he's had a few names. Anyway, ahead of Alvin, we had Carol Douglas from Kingston in Jamaica with a song originally intended as a B-side, but ended up getting released as an A-side in 1974 and getting to number one in 12 different countries. So they certainly made the right choice there.
1: On the good ship LV-18, a crew of many, a treasure of pleasure.

David Albert Cook, better known as our very own David Essex, and Gonna Make You a Star from 1974. And ahead of David, also from 1974, we had Sparks, for all Spark fans out there, and This Town Ain't Big Enough for the Both of Us. You're listening to Radio Mi Amigo, broadcasting from our radio lightship, the LV18. So from the 70s, we drop back to the 60s.

Oh, an absolute classic from 1964, Jerry and the Pacemakers and Ferry Cross the Mersey. Well, that's just about it for me for this hour on Radio Me Amigos Day Service. Thank you so much for listening. I hope you've enjoyed the music. Until we meet again, take care.

0: way.
1: And I'd love to rock. How about you?
0: And baby, you got what it takes.
1: Ain't that some? You dig the rock?
2: And Robin D's got a frog in his throat today. It was a tadpole last week. Open up this hour with Junior Walker and the All-Stars and Roadrunner. Beep, beep. Then it was Dinah Washington and Brooke Benton, a rockin' good way to mess around and fall in love.

0: I'm broke. 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
1: And how to get the words "the cow went dry" into a song? Well, Ray Charles did it, "Busted," from 1963.
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0: 1970 was the year, and Jerry Munro and Cry, and Please Don't Cry. Well, you might do after you heard this show.
1: 1965!
0: 65's the year now, and Vic Dana, and this is Crystal Chandeliers.

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And now I'm back to let you know I can really shake 'em down.

From 1962, The Contours, and Do You Love Me? And before that, Vic Dana from 65, and Crystal Chandeliers, a song which always reminds me of that Only Fools and Horses episode with the Crystal Chandelier. And right now, this is Butterscotch. Oh, I love this song. And this is Don't You Know.

0: from 1970. There you go. I can sing the jingles as well. Butterscotch and Don't You Know, coming to you from Radio Mi Amigo, your all-day dancing party, and Chubby Checker will second that. Yeah, yeah.
1: Yeah, yeah.
0: Yeah, yeah, I said it.
1: Yeah, yeah.
0: Yeah. Yeah, yeah. Yeah, yeah. Give me a yeah.
1: Yeah.

Anita Bryant from 1960 in my little corner of the world, from our little corner of Harwich Harbour on board the beautiful LV18.

I just love that song. Shelley Fabery and Johnny Angel taking us up to the official Robin D coffee break and the coffee shop quiz, where we play our little game. Going to play you three in a row, give you the initials of the artists we're going to play, and see if you can guess who they are and win that banana. Now, you could always cheat, you know, and put the names of the songs into your phone and find out that way, but we should actually have someone from our office in your home to make sure you don't do that, but that wouldn't work, would it? It's the

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1: 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Guess the artist and win a banana.
0: All right. We're starting off with S and OG. Then it's WJ. And finally, the one that might get you, TB and the HS. Have a go.

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Well, how did you get on? I think that was easy, easy, and then difficult. Started off with S and OG, that was Spanky and Our Gang, and Lazy Day, and then it was WJ, Wanda Jackson, of course, and Let's Have a Party. And I do believe that just scrapes into her format, because the song, I believe, was recorded in 1959, but it didn't chart until 1960. And finally there, the difficult one, TB and the Itch, S, Tony Burrows and the Hit Squad, and Melanie Makes Me Smile from 1970. And this is Shades of Blue.

From 1970, the band and Rag Mama Rag. Before that, it was Shades of Blue and Oh How Happy, and playing that from an LP, actually, from 1966, Land of a Thousand Dances, Songs of the 60s. Right now, it's the Reverend Al Green, and this is Ride Sally Ride.

0: And a nice bit of S-O-U-L there for you. And I couldn't find the soul jingle in time there for you. So never mind.
1: Robin D.
0: And Robin D remembers the Beatles, of course. Run for Your Life. Playing this from Rubber Soul, actually. I don't know if

From 1965, Don Covey there and Seesaw on Mi Amigo. Music. Mi Amigo. Where we move on 1 year to 66 and Roger Collins.

0: And that's it for yours truly, Robin D. Thank you very much for keeping me company for the last hour. And, hi, Mick, you're late.
1: This is Mick Jagger, and hope you're going to be listening when we're going to have really a lot of Rolling Stones records. Okay.
0: We got one, Mick. Time for one. Be a lot more throughout the day, I hope. Rolling Stones' Stupid Girl. Bye-bye now.

I wonder, is it a good idea to start your show with a song called The Last Time? Listeners might get the wrong idea. Celebrations might ensue throughout the land, only to be followed by disappointment once realisation kicks in. Anyway, here we are with another hour of stuff and nonsense, and as you can hear, the nonsense is in full flow already. Anyway, those were the Rolling Stones from 1965 and The Last Time, and I'm Paul Windsor. Well, someone has to be. And we are Radio Mi Amigo, broadcasting from the floating palace of musical delights like Vessel LV18 here in Harwich Harbour, in our little corner of Essex here in the UK. Right, time for some stuff now from 1970. These are the Ides of March.

We are indeed feeling all right. That was Joe Cocker from 1969, and a track, in fact, the opening track from his album With a Little Help from My Friends. Although in the USA, it was released as a single as well. It should have been the same here in the UK. It's a great uplifting song. I think before that it was Cream and Badge from 1969. A great Eric Clapton, George Harrison song. Although I did read somewhere that line about swans living in the park was Ringo Starr's contribution to the lyrics. Good on you, Ringo. And back at the beginning, it was the Ides of March with their hit single from 1970, Vehicle. From 1968, these are The Association. Enjoy.

just a poor man with a heart full of love. I'm just a poor man with a heart full of love. I'm just a poor man with a heart full of love.

Yeah, good. That one, Singing From His Boots, that was Lee Hazlewood. Yeah, you've heard of him. He sang a few duets with Nancy Sinatra back in the day. Well, that was a track from one of his solo albums, out on Reprise Records in late 1968, Love and Other Crimes being the title. And the track played was Poor Man, spelt P-O-U-R. Yeah, well, don't look at me like that. I've got no idea either. The Association started us off with a great single from 1968, Time for Living. And in between was US singer Joel Christie, who you probably never heard of. He issued a handful of singles in the USA in the mid-60s. And apparently he was also a cast member in the stage musical Hair. Anyway, the track we played from 1966, It's All Right Now, a nice sunshine pop type song, which we're quite partial to on here, you might have noticed. Now, okay, if you want to get in touch with us here at Radio Mi Amigo, our email address is studio@lv18radio.uk. That's studio@lv18radio.uk. Okay. Now, here's a great rock steady track from Alfred Brown. One Scotch, One Bourbon, and One Beer.

You broke my heart, 'cause I couldn't dance. You didn't even want me around. And now I'm back to let you know I can really shake 'em down.

There's an early Tamla Motown track from 1962, no less, The Contours and Do You Love Me, also covered by Brian Poole and the Tremolos and the Dave Clark Five, amongst many others. Also in there was Georgie Fame with the old Fats Domino song Blue Monday, and that's from Georgie's 1965 EP Fats for Fame. And we kicked off that with a great single from Alfred Brown on Island Records from 1968, One Scotch, One Bourbon, One Beer, and a Pickled Egg, Please. This is Radio Mi Amigo, broadcasting from the glistening LV18 here in Harwich Harbour, alongside the Hapney Pier here in downtown Harwich. Paul Windsor here at the Sharp End, with lots of good music yet to come. It says here, like this one, from

That's just ace, don't you think? Unmistakably, that was Ike and Tina Turner from 1961, sounding way ahead of its time. It's gonna work out fine out in the UK on London American Records. I always thought that the spoken bits on that record were Ike and Tina. Well, obviously it's Tina's voice on there, but the male voice was session guitarist Mickey Baker. And no doubt Ike Turner was sat in the corner sulking while all that was going on. Before that, from 1965, James Brown, changing the course of soul music with Papa's Got a Brand New Bag. And the Temptations started us off with Cloud Nine, and I've seen an advert for that record in Billboard magazine from sometime in August 1969, where it states the Temptations, progressive and proud. And I think we can all agree with that one. Right, next up, a couple more London American releases, starting with this one from Johnny Burnett.

Listen, mate, when you're on a ship, the sound of splishing and splashing is the last thing you want to hear. That was Bobby Darin with a record that set him on his way to stardom from 1958. Splish, splash, indeed. Before Bobby, it was Johnny Burnett from 1961, You're 16. It's got a great beginning, that one. As soon as you hear it, you know exactly what record it is, and which, of course, that was the intention. Right, on we go. From 1966, these are the Loving Spoonful.

0: Super cool there. Those were Young Holt Unlimited and Soulful Strut, as also covered by Dusty Springfield as Am I the Same Girl. And we kicked off with The Loving Spoonful and Nashville Cats, and sandwiched in between was Cat Stevens and Wild World from his 1970 album Tea for the Tillerman. Lovely stuff. And that just about wraps it up for today. 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And if you require a deeper dive into the music, then the gates of the Garden of Unearthly Delights will be open at 12 midnight UK time on Tuesdays, Wednesdays, Thursdays and Saturday nights. Join us if you will. I nearly said join us if you dare there, but that makes it sound more like a threat. Although we do wander off the beaten path from time to time, but you'll be among friends, so don't worry. We're going to finish with a bit of good rocking from Junior Walker and the All Stars. But from me, Paul Windsor, see ya.
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0: How do you suppose they got all that sound in that little teeny box?
1: You're listening to Chris Morgan on VMA.

Greetings all, welcome along. Chris Morgan here on Radio Mi Amigo. It's another selection of 45s. We started in 1962 with one from Elvis Presley called Good Luck Charm. And we go from there to A Red Dress.

Calvin Stardust. He was around in 1974 with that name, of course, and one entitled Rare Dress. I always remember him on that TV promotional thing for child crossing road safety, and he used to go up to these kids who were just about to run out of the road and go, "Oh, you're out of your tardy minds." If you say that these days, you must already be had up in a court for assault or something. They're all such precious things.

There we are, that's the Nightshades, and if I told you that was from 1965, you know why I'm playing it. It was pushed by the Pirates, but sadly didn't do the business in the UK charts. But does it stop us from playing it? Nah, of course not. We just bring the hits on.

There's Mr. Big from 1977. Feel like calling home. Yes, do that. Ring up Mummy, say you're okay. Talking of which, if you're thinking of paying a visit to us up here at the LV80, don't forget, as I always say, make sure you wear sensible shoes when you come on board. Lots of steep steps. We'll want you falling over. Because we all want to be friends.

There's the Beach Boys and one entitled Friends from 1968. And I'm sure I've said it before, but I'll say it again because I always feel the same when I play that one. I'm on a sunny beach somewhere on holiday because that was one of the ones I used to put on my mixtapes when I went off, you know. Absolutely fabulous, happy memories. No question about it. And this memory from 1970, it was always the jamming tone behind it when we were listening to the Multicoloured Ship.

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1: 70s. Moody Blues on that one from 1970. It was called Question. It's one of those records I could just let it play for the rest of the day, you know, would be quite happy to put it on repeat. But I dare say you might get one or two complaints that we're only playing one record, especially from the mother-in-law.

0: Ernie Cato on that one. That was The Mother-in-Law, 1961. I think it's best if we just roll on to the next record without any comment, don't you?
1: Mi amigo.
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1: If you want

Well, I've said it before and I'll say it again. I think the UK release of that, they made a big boo by putting that on the B side and something else on the A side, which, in all fairness, goes to charts, but I think if they put that on the A side, it would have been so different. It's Adam Faith in 1964. It's all right. If you say just that minute, that does sound familiar. Anyway, Chris, A, I've played it several times before. B, it's featured in the film Good Morning Vietnam with old Robin Williams going berserk as he did in the studio. So this is it. Armed and Extremely Dangerous.

There we are. That's the 3 degrees, the one from them. It isn't the 3 degrees at all, is it? It's First Choice. I don't know what made me say that. I can't think why. Armed and Extremely Dangerous. Actually, I do know why I fluffed that, because I've decided to mess up the playlist and play in the next half dozen records not in the order they are written down as. So it could be an interesting ride. Let's start by playing.

There we go, that was 1979, Top of the Shop as far as our playlist is concerned. Max Webster, and one entitled Paradise Skies. And we're going to go from there back to one of those pirate ones, this time from 1967. It's Brenda Holloway, a great bit of Motown, Just Look What You've Done.

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That was Brenda Holloway, 1967, as I said, pushed by the Pirates, but not doing much else in the UK, that is. And this is it.

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1: Mi Amigo.
0: I get confused, you know. Should never have mixed up that playlist, that's for certain.
1: 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Mi Amigo, here we go.
0: Still, I'm pleased to say we're back on track.

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That's been covered a few times down the year, but that's for certain. I think I've played other versions as well. Right, going to stay with the rockers and a little bit of Move.

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That's The Move. Going back to 1972. It was a summer sound, definitely. California Man. And incidentally, at that point, it was both Jeff Lynne and Roy Wood in The Move, and then they split and went their separate ways. If they could have carried on with stuff like that, I'd have been happy if they stayed together. Mind you, we got two for the

So Manfred Mann's Earth Band on that one, 1978. Davey's on the road again. Well, I'm afraid I'm off down the road. My time is almost up. We've got about 7 minutes to go. So I'm going to go out with yet another bunch of rockers. You'll like this. I'll talk to you again soon.

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written by Jackie DeShannon, and of course, and performed so well there by The Searchers. When you walk in the room, it's Radio Mi Amigo. Hello there, my name's Jeff, and with you for an hour to play some great 60s and 70s songs, like this one from T-Rex.

The new Vaudeville band, who brought something fresh and new around the mid-60s, didn't they? That's the Green Street Green, 1967. On the way, we've got Race with the Devil, Joe Gunn. Before that, though, here's Judy Collins. This is Both Sides Now.

Rocking it up right here on the LV18 Radio Mi Amigo, all 60s, all 70s, and before that, Judy Collins, Both Sides Now. Now, on the way right now is Gene Pitney here on Radio Mi Amigo, all 60s, all 70s. What about this? The Girl Belongs to Yesterday from 1964.

Lou Christie, Shake Hands and Walk Away, Radio Mi Amigo, and Hosier Dolly, Holland, Dozier Holland, come on, get your teeth in, Jeff. Of course, we're very well-known writers for Motown. They actually decided to put their voices to this wonderful song from 1972. I think it's brilliant. It's called Why Can't We Be Lovers?

0: I'll never believe.
1: You just make believe.
0: I love you, you understand?
1: You just make believe.
0: Not just make believe.
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0: Definitely a forgotten 45, 1967, that one, that's The Moon, and Someday Girl. It's Radio Mi Amigo, on the way, we've got a bit of Elvin Stardust, and Whistling Jack Smith plays here next, after a couple of classic ads, just of course, for archive purposes.
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0: Elwin Stardust and My Cuckoo, 1973, big song for him. It was his sort of purple period, or whatever they call it, his good period where he had lots and lots of hits. 1973, Elwin Stardust, My Cuckoo. I was Kaiser Bill's Batman from 1967, that one. And that was the Admiral Robbie Dale's theme tune, wasn't it, on Radio Caroline all those years ago. We're going to be playing Cool in the Gang and Ladies' Nights, but first, I love this, from Love Unlimited. This is Walking in the Rain.
1: Everyone's trying to get out of the rain. Oh, it feels so good. The rain and thinking of you. Soon as I get home, I'm gonna call you and tell you how much I love you. 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
1: What?
0: I love you.
1: I love you too. 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
0: Oh, yes. It was so beautiful.

Ladies Night, Cool and the Gang, and before that, Love Unlimited, and Walking in the Rain with the One I Love. Lovely stuff indeed, all 60s, all 70s, and I was, I went to see the Sensational 60s tour, and Vanity Fair were on there, and they did a live version of this song, which is brilliant. Never the biggest of hits, but such a good song. 1968, and I Live for the Sun.

0: Vanity Fair. I think they were down, came from Kent, didn't they, back in the day? But were really big. They toured the USA, I believe, with the Beach Boys. And that's I Live for the Sun. Now, how do you fancy coming to see us here at the LV18? We're in Harwich Harbour, and this is how.
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That's Rainbow Since You've Been Gone here at Radio Mi Amigo. Now, here's the Bay City Rollers with a song that was a massive song for them in the USA. It didn't really do much over here. It's the chanting that they like in the USA, isn't it? All the chanting. This is Saturday Night.

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0: This is the start of the next hour. This week's new singles, the 26th of July 1968. First time telling you, there were 52 singles released this particular week. We're using issue number 238 of the new singles, a weekly listing of 45 RPM recordings. And for the next 3 weeks, there are only 46 singles released. So it's getting a bit slack. Holiday time in the record industry. August 1968. And Max Romeo, I think we can play this one. Walk Into the Dawn on Island Records. That's the White Island record label, WI3111. But this sounds a little bit too polished. I'm wondering if this is a re-recording that Max did later on.
1: Now clap your hands and stamp your feet. This happens to be

Heard Brother Dan, All Stars, a reggae rehash on Trojan Records, that's TR608, another Saturday night, and that was on Island Records, Beatitude Uniques, featuring Slim Smith. Now another Smith, Crispy and St. Peter's, it actually is, but on the record label, the Decca record label, it says it's Country Smith with Low Bad Hurting.

on Page One Records, a single produced by Reg Presley. The band are The Nerve, It Is, and Mystery Lady. You may think you've heard that tune, Mystery Lady, before. Yes, last week on the same record label, Page One. Today it's the B-side. Last week it was the A-side of the Mirage single. I'll just play you a snippet now.

Yeah, so there we had the Mirage and Mystery Lady on page one, The Nerve. Before that, produced by Reg Presley. These are Tim Andrews and Paul Corder. Smile if you want to.

Yeah, smile if you want to on Parlophone, Tim Andrews and Paul Corder. Now, we played Mr. Bojangles by the one bloke who wrote it a few weeks back. Here's another version, CBS Records, Bobby Cole. I'd call this the Subdued Fairground Mix.

That was good, edit. Yes, Both Sides of a single released on the 26th of July 1968. There are 52 singles this particular week. We're using issue number 238 of the new singles. We heard a bit of Bobby Cole and Mr. Bojangles, a bit of excessive sibilance going on that CBS single. So we moved on to the Endeavours. That's Endeavours on Decca Records, Taking Care of Myself. And Remember When We Were Young, we're just listening to that one. At the end of the last hour, we played the Mood Mosaic. That's Mark Wirtz related. He of Teenage Opera, A Yellow Spotted Capricorn, a single on Parlophone. And the reason I'm telling you now is because we're now playing the other side of that single, Elmer Hockett's Hurdy Gurdy and Fantastic Fair.

any one of these records could have been massive hits, but it just didn't happen. For most of these releases made on the 26th of July 1968, I guess, this is the only programme, possibly in the past 56 years, where you have had the chance to hear some of these particular records. Elmer Hockett's Hurdy Gurdy, Parlophone Records, despite that, fantastic fare, got absolutely nowhere. Let us now listen to both sides of this East of Eden single. By now, I don't think they'd had their hit with Jigger Jig. No, that was a bit later, 71-ish. But here they were on the Atlantic record label with The King of Siam on one side, and on the other side, this one, Ballad of Harvey Kay.

Well, many thanks for sticking with me, hopefully, for the past 2 hours of the new singles that were released on the 26th of July in 1968. There were 52 of them. We could have played some of the worst ones, but I've tried to play some of the better ones. They were The Creations on Amalgamated Records and Holding Out. Before that, one of those not-such-better ones on London Records, The Royal Guardsmen, cashing in once again with a Snoopy record, and that was Snoopy for President. Well, I guess he might as well be. And before that, Harvey, East of Eden, that was pretty good. The Ballad of Harvey K and The King of Siam on Atlantic Records. So I'll leave you with, let's see, after this one it'll be James Brown and My Special Gift to You, Licking Stick. But before that, the Patton People, the other side of their single this week, and Take a Walk in the Sun, and Why Not I'll Be Seeing You, My Friend.

0: as Robert Plant may have been tempted to say. Where's that confounded bridge?
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2: Hello, it's Ian Chambers with another Album Years, and this time we turn the dial to 1972.

Album year is 1972, and at that stage, Randy Newman was mostly known as a songwriter. Several of the tracks on that album, Sail Away, would be hits for other people, like You Can Leave Your Hat On, Simon Smith and His Amazing Dancing Bear. That song, Lonely at the Top, he wrote specifically for Frank Sinatra, who never recorded it, sadly. But there's Randy's version. And 1972, the Doobie Brothers were on to their second album, Toulouse Street, named after a street in the French Quarter of New Orleans, and from it,

never a single, but it was a B-side of the Doobie Brothers' second single. You remember their second single, Jesus Is Just All Right. No? No, me neither. Oh, well. Later, we have something special this hour for Genesis fans. A rather long song they put on an album in 1972. Yup, that one. And we're going to play all of it. Yup, really. So that's coming up. But now, from their seventh album, from the classic T-Rex album, The Slider, the one that gave us Metal Guru, the one that gave us Telegram Sam, also gave us Spaceball Ricochet.

Catch Bullet 4 was a massive album for Cat Stevens, and from it, the boy with a moon and star on his head. It's Ian with you here on Radio Mi Amigo from the LV18, and if you'd like to get in touch, maybe suggest albums that we've included, or maybe I've played a track you haven't heard in years and you're like, oh yeah, I remembered that, I went back and found the album. Do go and have a listen to these albums if they've been tucked away and you haven't heard them in years, because basically no one ever plays them. So if you want to contact me, the email is studio@lv18radio.uk, studio@lv18radio.uk. And this hour, we're looking at 1972. It was the year that a fictional androgynous bisexual rock star was sent to Earth as a saviour before an impending apocalyptic disaster. It can only be Ziggy.

He made some classic albums. Maybe there isn't one nearly as big as The Rise and Fall of Ziggy Stardust and the Spiders from Mars. Mr. David Bowie and 5 years. I teased you earlier. I promised a very long song from Genesis. The album was Foxtrot. The track, a long 22 minutes of suppers ready for you to enjoy on Album Years. Walking.

It's Ian with you on Radio Mi Amigo, and I promise there is no album track too long to not be featured on Album Years in Future. There's our long song today, Supper's Ready from Foxtrot. That's Genesis. Lindisfarne were doing quite well in the early 70s. They'd had a massive album with Fog on the Tyne. This one didn't do quite so well. Here's the title track from Dingley Dell.

Lindisfarne on album years 1972 with me, Ian, here on Radio Mi Amigo. October 1971 saw the tragic death in a motorbike accident of Dwayne Allman, founder and leader of the Allman Brothers. He'd already recorded some tracks for the next album, and it came out in 1972. Eat a Peach was the album. This is one of his final performances with the Allman Brothers, Blue Sky.

0: The lottery song, Harry Nilsson, from his follow-up to the Nilsson Schmilsson album, that was Son of Schmilsson, and the album was produced by Richard Perry, including contributions from George Harrison and Ringo Starr. This is album years 1972, time to squeeze one more track in, and from a number one album in America, but not until 1974, when sadly Jim Croce had died in a plane crash, September 73. The album You Don't Mess Around With Jim, the track Photographs and Memories.
1: Photographs and Memories.

I believe that you should start every album tracking program with a record that Tom Jones made famous, don't you? The sensational Alex Harvey Band there, recorded live in 1975, and the track Delilah. Welcome along to the Rick Marks Hour here on Radio Mi Amigo. As I said, we're album tracking all the way. This is the sound of Rush from Hemispheres, The Trees.

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There's nothing like that in the Mi Amigo studio. I'll tell you what, I normally have tea. It's so hot though. I've gone to strawberry and watermelon squash. We've got a new freezer and it's got a cold water compartment in, so I'm making the most of it. 1970 music. Delaney and Bunny and Friends on tour with Eric Clapton. This is Coming Home.

Made up of the 60s group, or three members of the 60s group, The End. That was a band called Turkey Buzzard, and from their fifth album, All Right on the Night, that was a track called Can't Live Without It. Before that, Delaney and Bonnie and Friends, and they were on tour with Eric Clapton when that was recorded. 1970 Music and Coming Home. Now, this one might be classed as a bit poppy, but it's from the Netherlands, so it didn't get in the British charts, so I can't play it during the day, so I'm going to play it during the night. This is Shocking Blue from 1972 and their Inkpot album. This is the title track.

Paul Kossoff there, who used to be the lead guitarist with Three before they disbanded. That was from his solo album Backstreet Crawler from 1973, and a track called Time Away. Of course, after that, he did form a band called Backstreet Crawler. Before that, Shocking Blue 1972, and a track called In Parts. One of my favourite bands, Barclay James Harvest, 1976 music from their album October On. This is Rock and Roll Star.

our only 1960 track of the hour, Buffalo Springfield, of course, written by Neil Young. That was from the 1967 album Buffalo Springfield Again and Broken Arrow. The screams that you hear at the beginning, by the way, are a Beatles concert. Before that, Barclay James Harvest, 1976 music, and October on Rock and Roll Star. Now, this would be one of my favourite tracks of all time. The Kinks from Everybody's in Showbiz. This is Celluloid Heroes.

George Harrison. What is life? From the album All Things Must Pass, 1970, and before that, The Kinks, Everybody's in Showbiz, and Celluloid Heroes. Don't forget, if you'd like to write to us here at Radio Mi Amigo, we'd love to hear from you. It's studio at lv18radio.uk, and that will get you straight through to the LV18. Let's finish today with a couple of the greats from the 1970. We'll start with Genesis, selling England by the pound. I know what I like in my wardrobe.

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To be a fire escape salesman, that is his dilemma there. From Genesis, selling in England by the pound, I know what I like in my wardrobe. It's time for me to go. As I promised, I'm going to leave you with another great. This is Pink Floyd from Dark Side of the Moon, 1973, The Great Gig in the Sky. For me, Rick, ta-la, you look after yourselves. Keep yourselves safe. Keep listening to me, amigo. And I'll see you next week. Ta-da!

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from their album Strange Days from 1967, The Door, starting off this hour of the night service on Radio Mi Amigo with Love Me Two Times. Now, this next band evolved from the Yardbirds into the new Yardbirds, and then into this band.

Led Zeppelin, of course, from their excellent album Houses of the Holy and Over the Hills and Far Away. 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

That's a band from Canada, Winnipeg, in Manitoba to be precise, The Guess Who from 1970, from their seventh album Share the Land, and a song called Hand Me Down World. Ahead of them, a British-American band formed in London back in 1970, and a song from their self-titled debut album from 1971. Called Sandman. If you would like to get in touch with the station, we would love to hear from you. 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

Oh, isn't that good? That is Cardiff boy Andy Fairweather Low from 1974 and the title track from his album Spider Jiving. Coming up next on Radio Mi Amigo, we have a band from Chris Cooper's neck of the woods.

0: A psychedelic rock band from Birmingham, the Moody Blues, of course, from their third album, In the Search of the Lost Chord, and that was from 1968, and Ride My Seesaw.
1: On the good ship LV-18, a crew of many, a treasure of pleasure.

That's another band from Winnipeg in Manitoba to feature this hour on Radio Mi Amigo. That is indeed Beckman Turner Overdrive from their album Not Fragile from 1974, and an excellent song called Blue Moaning. And of course, the album title Not Fragile was poking fun at the band, yes, for their album Fragile.

Oh, yes. Captain Beefheart and his magic band from the album Blue Jeans and Moonbeams, which sadly did not chart anywhere, but it's an excellent album. If you haven't heard it, I suggest you have a little listen to it, and I think you may agree with me, it's a great album. Anyway, that was their version of J.J. Cale's Same Old Blues. You're listening to the night service of Radio Mi Amigo, broadcasting from the LV18 lightship moored here in Harwich Harbour. Why don't you pop along during the day and say hello to us? We'd love to see you.

I just love that. From London, that is Steve Harley and Cockney Rebel with a non-album single from 1974, getting to number 5 in the UK singles charts and only number 26 over there in the Netherlands. Judy Tien, of course. Ahead of them, and from 1966, hailing from Greenwich Village in New York City, Loving Spoonful. Again with the song getting to number 1 in the US, number 6 in the UK, and number 2 over there in the Netherlands, and Summer in the City.

formed in Blackpool in 1967, Jethro Tull, and a song released on an EP of the same name. And the lead song is Life is a Long Song from 1971, and it's all about life and how it ends all too soon. Ahead of them, a very different sounding Status Quo from their album Dog of Two Head from 1971 also, and a brilliant song called Gerdandula. Now, up next on Radio Mayo Amigo, a bit of self-indulgence on my part.

It's a lot of dog did a groundhog from running around my bedroom. Yes, if I catch him never, wait, he won't rule there no more.

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Give me some tools and fry steps, I'm gonna

Yes, my favourite band. That is English blues rock band The Groundhogs. And it was a song from their album Split Part 4. And indeed, the song was called Groundhog. You're listening to Radio Mi Amigo's Night Service from the LV18 lightship moored here in Harwich Harbour. Well, time is swiftly running out and time for me to go. So thank you so much for listening. And I hope you and I can get together again sometime soon. So I want you to look after yourself until we do. All right, bye-bye now.

How many more times? Well, I can hear that as many times as you like. Classic Led Zeppelin, as Chris Cooper welcomes you to another hour of music here on the evening and overnight service of Radio Mi Amigo, where we do things a little bit rocky and a little bit progressive, and well, we just avoid the top 40 singles, basically. Led Zeppelin was originally called the New Yardbirds, formed to fulfil remaining tour commitments after the Yardbirds disbanded. But they went on to have a rather fine career under the name of Zeppelin, didn't they? Ah, fantastic music, as it always is here from the LV18. Such a great group of guys. Barclay James Harvest now. She said...

Chris Cooper playing some long tracks tonight on Mi Amigo, and there's two reasons for that. One, so that I can take it easy and read a book whilst the music's on, and secondly, so you don't have to hear me speak so often. I'm sure that's a bonus for you. And that was Music Anyway there from Lone Star. She Said, She Said, following Barclay James Harvest, and She Said, and all these people saying things. I think we'll go into the Beatles.

not played too often anywhere. The almost 9-minute version of the Beatles' Helter Skelter following the Beatles with She Said, She Said. And if you've got anything to say, you can do so by email to us here at Radio Mi Amigo. The address for any of the people here is studio@lv18radio.uk. And if you want it to a particular person, and you better put their name somewhere in the subject line or in the email. studio@lv18radio.uk. Okay. I'm sure our Oli Kinvig would approve of me playing this one. From Dirty Deeds Done Dirt Cheap, Ain't No Fun. This is AC/DC.

We heard AC/DC on the Chris Cooper Show from Mi Amigo, and it ain't no fun hanging around waiting to be a millionaire. Absolutely. And then the wonderful Manfred Mann's Earth Band and Father of Day, Father of Night. I've seen Manfred Mann many, many times live. Not in recent times, but used to go a lot to the Robin in, or the Robin 2 to give it its proper name, in the West Midlands, in the Black Country. And he's quite a character, he's Mr. Mann himself, because he's... he can get quite uppity and quite funny, but when he's in a good mood, he can have a good laugh. So that's always a good concert, and that's one of the showstoppers that they do well. Anyway, I've waffled so much this time that we've just about run out of time. I'm going to leave you with another long track. It's Black Sabbath and the Rit.

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0: By the light of the idiot's lantern, they will creep into your brain and mess about with your circuitry in order to shock you into oblivion. The lights are out and no one's home.
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0: We're coming for you next. 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
0: A truly wonderful piece of music now, called The Way Home to Earth, by the Mahavishnu Orchestra, featuring the legendary John McLaughlin on guitar. The Way Home to Earth is taken from the album Visions of the Emerald Beyond, released on Columbia Records in the year 1975. Indeed, I saw the Mahavishnu Orchestra at the time performing Visions of the Emerald Beyond at Newcastle City Hall. It was a stupendous gig. They kept all the house lights on, and the whole band were dressed in white. It was quite intimidating, very, very powerful. Anyway, enough said from me. The Way Home to Earth by the Mahavishnu Orchestra from Visions of the Emerald Beyond.

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1: 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To Owen Coffin from the compilation Super Hits, released on Columbia Records in the year 1998. Yes, the incredible Mountain, featuring Felix Pappalardi on vocals and bass and Leslie West on guitar.

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2: 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We will be delighted to hear from you, dear listener. The Keith Hartley Band, with a piece of music, an excellent piece of music, the blues, called Tadpole, from the album The Battle of Northwest Six, released on Deram Records in 1969. And I would just like to take this opportunity to thank Danny Mathis in Belgium for being a huge contributor. The Keith Hartley Band and Tadpole.

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4: The Straubs. Firstly, Ghosts from the album Ghosts, released in 1974, and Queen of Dreams from the album Grave New World, released in the year 1972 on A&M Records. The Straubs were the first UK signing to Herb Albert's A&M Records. They were originally known as the Strawberry Hill Boys, and they shortened it to The Straubs. Their longtime leader and most active songwriter is guitarist and singer Dave Cousins. The Straubs are an English rock band founded in 1964. Although the band started out as a bluegrass group, they eventually moved on to other styles such as folk rock, glam rock and progressive rock, and the Straubs are still very active to this day. Here are then the excellent Straubs, just for you.

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